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1: Hey, you know, everybody's talking about the good old days, right? 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But why don't we try to remember...

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2: Okay. 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

0: We said, here, hang on, Dad, you're getting past your prime. He said, well, when you get my age, it helps to pass the time. Hey! 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

If it's 3 o'clock on Wednesday afternoon, then it's time for Driving Rock. I'm Roy Gover and I'm your chauffeur for a two-hour, high-octane, diverse musical journey of discovery and fulfilment. 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

0: 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Hey,
1: what's going on these days? People are getting famous from YouTube. I mean, have you heard of that guy, KSI? Apparently, he's got millions of subscribers, and a book, and a movie, and a Lamborghini, and a song about a Lamborghini. Who the hell are the Sidemen? All over my timeline, the world's going crazy.

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0: Hello, I'm Ed Vanson. On the second and fourth Thursday of every month here at Surrey Hills Community Radio, I present The Adventure Show. 7pm until 9pm, live from Surrey Hills Community Radio, The Adventure Show. I'll play, you sing, the perfect way for an evening to begin. So don't be a stranger, be a friend. See you there.
1: 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Anything, anything can go. The clown with his

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by Sam Fender. It's one of my personal favourites. He's had a great year thanks to his collaboration with Olivia Dean on the song Rain Me In. It's been so popular that it's spent 16 weeks at the top of the UK charts, whilst also winning the pair Song of the Year at the 2026 Brit Awards. If you fancy a listen to Olivia Dean, who's also had a great year scooping up awards left, right and centre, do keep listening, because at 12, Amy's show Nonstop Pop will be playing The Hardest Part by Olivia Dean, something definitely worth sticking around for. This next song I really love, and it's also a recommendation by my dad, so thank you. And here is Dreams by The Cranberries. I hope you enjoy.

That was Dreams by the Cranberries, a great recommendation. So on to our next songs. Firstly, hi, if you've just joined, I'm Emily and you're listening to Moods and Musicals. And the next songs, these are releases that rapidly climbed their way up the charts. In comparison to the last few, these are definitely more emotional, packed with heartbreak and mood. So I hope you enjoy, although you might need a few tissues. First up is Deja Vu by Olivia Rodrigo.

was Deja Vu by Olivia Rodrigo, one of my favourites. And thank you, Lilia, because she just texted me and said she loves this song. So that was for you. The next song is Matilda by Harry Styles. So please enjoy.

That song was Matilda by Harry Styles, definitely a sadder song, but still great nonetheless. He has had recent and huge success with his latest and fourth studio album called Kiss All The Time, Disco Occasionally, which has been followed by a record-breaking Wembley Stadium concert. My question for you is, can you guess how many nights he played at the stadium? 7, 12 or 14? Keep listening because I'll let you know the answer after these next songs. Thank you.

0: you're still listening to my show, Moods and Musicals, thank you and welcome to anyone who's joined. These songs were Bittersweet Symphony and also Ever Since New York by Harry Styles, both very different but still great in their own way. The answer, if you've been waiting, to the Harry Styles question was 12 Nights. He played in Wembley for 12 nights and it was record-breaking, so well done if you got it. Now, sadly, we're approaching the end of my pop section, so thanks so much for listening and please do stick around as the next section will be full of musical theatre classics. Yeah, thank you, and stick around until after the ads.
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0: Welcome back and thanks for still listening. This is Moods and Musicals. Yeah, please do hang around for Non-Stop Pop, Friday Football and Cam's Concerto because I'm sure they'll be so amazing. So as we transition to West End and Broadway bangers, this next song has recently featured in a show called John Proctor is the Villain, which I saw on Broadway but has since made its debut in the UK this year and is transferring to the West End later next year. I love it, it's so cathartic and I definitely recommend watching it. This is Green Light by Lord and it will be followed by two other upbeat tunes. Can you name them? And also let me know bonus points for the musical. This song is for Harley because he went to see this show with me, so I hope you enjoy. Yeah, thank you.
6: I do my makeup in somebody else's car.

0: Just to give you a bit more thinking time, I'm here with Cameron, who will be doing his radio show after me. So do you want to tell us what you can expect? What's the name of it?
1: Yeah, my radio show is called Cam's Concerto. I will be playing a mix of like pop rock at the start, and then I'll do some musical theatre numbers. Be quite nice.
0: Yeah, really cool. So what kind of songs can you give us?
1: Pop rock, sort of like Baker Street.
0: Okay,
1: that cool. Sort of stuff. It's quite nice. And then got some great musical numbers, some Lion King, a bit of Hercules.
0: Yeah, we gotta love Hercules. Yeah, thank you so much. Are you ready for your show? Are you excited?
1: I am excited. I'm a little bit nervous, but I'm very excited. I feel like it's gonna go well.
0: He's directly after me, so do stick around for that.
1: Thank you.
0: So thank you, Cam. We will see you in a bit. Good luck with your show.
1: Thank you.
0: Okay, so these last two songs were It Must Be Love from Our House the Musical and Holding Out for a Hero from Footloose. So well done if you got them correct. Isaac, who's listening, I'm sure you will have loved these. And now we have some more upbeat classics for you. You're sure to know them. Grease, Footloose, and, of course, Hamilton. So please do enjoy.

0: That was Wait For It by Hamilton. Before we move on to the next song, I have two guests with me, Max and Amy. So do you guys want to talk a bit about your radio shows?
1: Hi, I'm Amy and I'm with Nonstop Pop. I'm at 12 o'clock and I have some trivia and pop music.
2: Hi, my name is Max and I've got similar. I've got like trivia, I've got like football questions. And then for my songs, I've got like happy and like a mix of also sad.
0: Cool, perfect. Thank you so much. So make sure you stick around for them. As we approach the last musical song, I just wanted to say thank you so much for listening to my show Moods and Musicals. I hope you've had an amazing time. Do stick around for the other shows, which will be played just after this and then sort of continuously in a row. And this final musical song is from the musical Rent, so I hope you enjoy.

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5: Hello, good morning. Thanks, Emily. That was lovely. Oh, and thanks for playing Footloose. It's one of my favourites. Hiya, I'm Cameron, and this is my show, Cam's Concerto. I will be your host for the hour, and I've got some banging tunes lined up for you today. So, let's not waste any more time and kick off with a banger. Here's Thin Lizzy with The Boys Are Back in Town.

Hello, welcome back. That was The Boys Are Back in Town by the rockin' Thin Lizzy. In case you've just tuned in, I'm Cameron, and you're listening to Cam's Concerto. Hope everyone's had a good year. Mine's been pretty great. Became an uncle last September to a little lad called Toby, and had my Year 10 mocks, which weren't too bad, to be fair. They were alright, a little bit daunting, but, I mean, Year 11 next year, GCSEs. But I'm just going to try and enjoy my summer holidays. Got a couple of holidays booked in. Hope you guys do as well. Hope you enjoy them. Anyway, here is the legendary Jerry Rafferty with Baker Street. Hope you enjoy.

Hello. Little fun fact for you this morning. Did you know that song peaked on the official top 100 singles charts chart at number 3? It's pretty cool. Jerry Rafferty, the artist, first found success with his 1973's hit Stuck in the Middle with You, which he did with his previous band, Steeler's Wheel, which I've got right here for you this morning. I love this one.

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2: Hello, welcome back. In case you've just tuned in, I'm Cameron and you are listening to Cam's Concerto. We're going to open up a new genre here, musical theatre. So what I'm going to do, I'm going to play some songs and you see if you can guess how many from the same musical. You ready? Here's the first one.

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1: I can see what's happening.
2: What?
1: And they don't have a clue.
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2: Oh.
1: The sweet caress of twilight. 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

What a great number. I hope you're enjoying Cam's Concerto. 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
1: Hey, are you coming to the Vinyl Records and CD Fair?
2: Sounds great. What date?
1: Can you make the 19th of July?
2: I'm afraid not. Is that the only date?
1: Nope. There's also the 20th of September and the 29th of November.
2: Oh, okay. How much is it to get in?
1: That's the best part. 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
2: Perfect. More money to spend on adding to my collection. Where is it?
1: It's in Ashshead at the Peace Memorial Hall on Woodfield Lane. KT212BE.
2: Okay. What time should I get there?
1: Anywhere from 9 a.m. until it ends at 3 p.m.
2: Wow. I can't wait. I'll see you there.
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2: Hello, welcome back. Oh, and if you've just tuned in, I am Cameron and you're listening to Cam's Concerto. Now, I hope you're all enjoying this little musical quiz I've got going here. And if you're all happy, I'll carry on with it now.

0: Make sure you tune in this Friday at 1 p.m. after your lunch for Friday Football. 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
1: That was Max's ad for later today, 1 o'clock. He's starting. Nice little bit of football trivia I think he's got going. I'm going to be listening. Hope you will too. Anyway, so that concludes the musical theatre section. I really hope you enjoyed it. Now, there were two from the same musical. Hope you could tell what they were. They were Can You Feel the Love Tonight and I Just Can't Wait to Be King, both from the brilliant Lion King. Now, I'm going to start taking some requests. And I've got them pre-booked, pre-planned. So I'm going to start off with Just Give Me a Reason from my granddad.

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I don't even know anymore. Anyway, happy birthday, Mark.

Thank you for listening. I hope you enjoy the rest of the World Cup, though it'll be difficult. I mean, had a bit of heartbreak, but I did get Spain in a sweepstake, so money. Anyway, I hope you have a great summer. Please stay tuned for Nonstop Pop. And here is... who asked for it? I don't even remember. Someone from Applause. The Way You Make Me Feel, Michael Jackson.

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2: 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Is that the only date?
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2: 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More money to spend on adding to my collection. 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
1: It's in our shed at the Peace Memorial Hall on Woodfield Lane. KT212BE.
2: Okay. 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
2: Wow. I can't wait. I'll see you there.
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5: 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Amen.

What a way to kick things off with History by One Direction. Today on Nonstop Pop, we've got a brilliant session lined up just for you. We'll be kicking things off with lots of pop-themed trivia, testing your knowledge on all your favourite artists. Then it's your turn. We'll be taking requests of songs you want to listen to and feel the moment, whether it's an old classic or the latest top of the chart. Stick around for your favourite tunes. Next up, we have the hardest part, Olivia Dean.

is anyone else patiently waiting for the photos of her wedding to come out? Because me too. Anyways, here's some trivia questions to get you guys started. Which singer released Shake It Off and Anti-Hero?

Who sang the hit song Hello? And that was Adele. Who had 2017 hit with Shape of

is made up of members named Harry, Niall, Zane, Louis, and Liam. If you guess One Direction, you are correct. Which artist is known for its hit Bad Guy and Ocean Eyes? That was Billie Eilish.

I hope you're all having a good day and are excited for the summer. I want to say a big shout out to Amelia and Steph, my mum and dad, and to Emily, Max and Cameron, who I've been working with for this week.

Did you know that Harry Styles came up with the name One Direction? In case you've just tuned in, I'm Amy and this is Nonstop Pop. For our second part, we are going to have some of you guys talking to us. Stay tuned for a recap of our discussion with Elaine.

Earlier this week during my work experience, we discussed a social media ban which would be in place next spring. Personally, I don't believe a full ban would work as intended. Social media is such a big part of children's lives and even adults. This would mean children would be getting out more. Although this can be seen as a positive, it can also be seen as a negative because children may misbehave. On the other hand, there could be some positives, such as children may focus more on school. It may reduce bullying. What do you guys think? I've asked my work experience colleagues, Max, who is hosting Friday Football Later, and he thinks it's annoying and he just wants to be on his phone. You might have caught Emily earlier on today, and she thinks it should be handled in a different way. And Cameron, who was on before me, has very mixed opinions about it. He says that it can be very useful in some ways, but very addictive. We have seen it happen in Australia, and people have moved around it, but it may be different in Britain. Well, anyways, we are going to have to wait till spring. Here's you, somebody.

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2: And that was You Somebody by Kings of Leon. I'm here with Max, and he's going to be telling you about his show.
1: Thank you, Amy, for letting me join. Here, I'm Max, and today I'm going to be here for Friday. Sorry, guys. Friday football here, and I'm going to be talking about football. The World Cup.
2: And who do you think is going to win?
1: Spain.
2: Thank you, Max.
7: Me not working hard. Yeah, right. Picture that with a Kodak. Or better yet, go to Times Square.

0: I'm so sorry about that before. That was Pitbull. I'm back with Max, and he's going to be telling us about his football.
1: Hi, I'm Max, Friday Football here, and I'm going to talk about football and stuff, and also

Chocolate by 1975. Mum, I hope you enjoyed that one. Now, next up, we have Justin Bieber.

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For our last song today, it will be ending on an absolute banger. Thank you very much for listening to me today and stay tuned for Friday Football.

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1: 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I'm going to kick off my show with Hotel Room Service by Pitbull, and coming after, get your pens and paper for some football questions.

Hey guys, today we're going to start the football quiz. Are you guys ready with your pens and paper? Okay, so first question. Which country won the first ever FIFA World Cup in 1930? I'll repeat that again. Which country won the first ever FIFA World Cup in 1930? I'll give you a couple seconds to write that down. Five, four, three, two, one. Number two, who holds the record for the most goals scored in Premier League history? I'll repeat that again. Who holds the record for the most goals scored in Premier League history? I'll give you a couple of seconds to write that down. Five, four, three, two, one. Number three. Which club has won the most UEFA Champions League titles? I'll repeat that again. Which club has won the most UEFA Champions League titles? Give you some seconds to write that down. Five, four, three, two, one. Number four, who is the all-time top goal scorer in men's international football? I'll repeat that again. Number four, who is the all-time top goal scorer in men's international football? Give you a couple seconds to write that down. Five, four, three, two, and one. Number five, what is the nickname of the Italian football club Juventus? I'll repeat that again. What's the nickname of the Italian football club Juventus? Give you a couple seconds to write that down. Halfway through, guys, come on. Number six, which English footballer made the most appearances for the national team? Which English footballer made the most appearances for the national team? Give you a couple seconds to write that down. Five, four, three, two, and one. Number seven. Who is the only player to have won the Champions League with three different clubs? And if you want an insider, I'll tell you what the clubs are. Ajax, Real Madrid, and AC Milan. I'll repeat that again. Number seven, who is the only player to have won the Champions League with three different clubs? And the clubs were Ajax, Real Madrid, and AC Milan. I'll give you a couple seconds to write that down. Five, four, three, two, and one. Number eight, which club won the very first Premier League in the 92-93 season? I'll repeat that again. Which club won the very first Premier League in the 92-93 season? I'll give you a couple seconds to write that down. Five, four, three, two, and one. Number nine, which African nation made history by becoming the first to reach a World Cup in the semi-final, doing so in 2022? I'll repeat that again. Which African nation made history by becoming the first to reach a World Cup in the semi-final, doing so in 2022? I'll give you a couple seconds to write that down. Five, four, three, two, and one. Number 10. Last question, guys. Come on. In what year was the first UEFA European Championship, the Euros, held? In what year was the UEFA European Championship, Euros, held? I'll give you a bit longer for the last question. Eight,
seven, six, five, four, three, two, and one. Thank you guys for taking part in this challenge. There are going to be a couple more questions ahead. Be ready. And the answers are going to be coming up after this song by One Kiss, Dua Lipa and Calvin Harris.

Thank you guys, hope you are doing well. I'm Max with Friday Football, and I'm going to give you the answers to the football quiz questions. Okay, so I'm going to repeat number one again. Which country won the first ever FIFA World Cup in 1930? And the answer was Uruguay. Hopefully some people got that one right. Number two. Who holds the record for the most goals scored in Premier League history? The answer was Alan Shearer. And if you want to know how many goals that was, it was 260. Wow. Number three. Which club has won the most UEFA Champions League titles? You ready? It was Real Madrid. Okay, number four. Who is the all-time top goal scorer in men's international football? It was Cristiano Ronaldo. Hopefully you got that one right, guys. Okay, number five. This one was a hard one. What is the nickname of the Italian football club Juventus? The answer was the old lady. And if you want to know in Italian, hopefully I can get this right, but La Vecchia. That was in Italian. Number six. Which English footballer made the most appearances for the national football team? The answer was Peter Shilton. And for the answer, it was 125 caps. Number seven. Who is the only player to have won the Champions League with three different clubs? And the clubs were Ajax, Real Madrid and AC Milan. For that, the answer was Clarence Seedorf. Hopefully I said that right. Okay, number eight. Which club won the very first Premier League in the 92-93 season? The answer was Manchester United. Number nine. Which African nation made the history by becoming the first to reach a World Cup in the semi-final, doing so in 2022? The answer was Morocco. Last one, guys, before we add another song. In what year was the first UEFA European Championship Euros held? The answer was 1960. Hopefully you guys got that right. Now, we're going to do a song to No Scrubs.

Okay. Hi, guys, and hopefully you got those answers right for the trivia. Hopefully you guys had some fun. That was No Scrubs by TLC, and I'm going to give you a couple facts about football. So these are some general facts about football. What was one of the most... It was one of the most famous sports in the world. The estimate was 3.5 billion fans globally. I don't think anyone would really get that. You know what I mean? And the second one, running distance, this one's a crazy one, with players exceeding 9.5 to 10.5 miles a match. And that's crazy. I don't think even I could do that. I don't think I can. I'm going to be playing a song, Don't Stop the Music by Rihanna. Hopefully you guys have had fun. Get ready for World Cup trivia. Get your pens and paper again, because we got some more trivia questions, people.

0: Don't worry about that, guys. Sorry, I told you to get your pens and paper after this song, but don't worry, because we still got two adverts to play. So take your time, get a drink, get some food, and get ready after these ads. Thank you, guys.
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2: 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KT212BE.
3: Okay. 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
1: Hey guys, who's ready for some sports trivia about the World Cup? Today I'm Max and I'm with Friday Football. First question, which nation holds the record for the most men's World Cup titles with 5? I'm going to repeat that again. Which nation holds the record for the most men's World Cup titles with 5? I'll give you a couple seconds to write that down. Five, four, three, two, and one. Number two, who is the all-time leading goal scorer in men's World Cup tournament history? I'll repeat that again. Who is the all-time leading goal scorer in men's World Cup tournament history? I'll give you a couple seconds to write that down. Five, four, three, two, and one. Number three, which player famously scored the Hand of God goal against England in 1986? I'm going to repeat that again. Which player famously scored the Hand of God goal against England in 1986? I'll give you 5 seconds to write that down. Five, four, three, two, and one. Number four, who is the only player in history to win 3 men's World Cup? I'll give you a clue. I'll give you in years he won them in, sorry, was 1958, 1962, and 1970. I'll repeat that again for you. Sorry, guys. Who is the only player in history to win 3 men's World Cup? And the years were 1958, 1962, and 1970. Give you a couple seconds to write that down. Five, four, three, two, one. We are halfway, guys. We are doing excellent. Not much more to go. Number five, which country is the only one to have participated in every single World Cup final time in the tournament that was held in Asia? I'll repeat that again for you. Which country is the only one to have participated in every single World Cup final time in the tournament that was held in Asia? I'll give you a couple seconds to write that down. Five, four, three, two, and one. Number six, which 3 countries are hosting the World Cup in 2026? This is a new one, guys. You got this. I'll repeat that again. Which 3 countries are hosting the World Cup in 2026? I'll give you a couple of seconds to write that down. Five, four, three, two, and one. Number seven, how many teams are competing in the 2026 World Cup, a record for the tournament? I'll repeat that again. How many teams are competing in the 2026 World Cup, a record for the tournament? I'll give you a couple seconds to write that. Five, four, three, two, and one. Number eight, at which stadium in New York will be the 2026 World Cup final be played? I'll repeat that again. At which stadium near New York will the 2026 World Cup final be played? I'll give you a couple seconds to write that down. Five, four, three, two, one. We're nearly there, guys. Come on. Number nine. How many matches are scheduled at the are the 48 teams on the 2026 World Cup, up from 64 in 2022. How many matches are scheduled at the 48 teams 2026 World Cup, up from 64 in 2022? I'm going to repeat that the third time. Sorry, guys, for messing up. How many matches are scheduled at the 48 teams 2026 World Cup, up from 64 in 2022? I'll give you a couple seconds to write that down. 5, 4, 3, 2, and 1. Last question, guys. Come on. Number 10. Will England win the World Cup? I'm sorry about that, guys, but I don't think they will now after the recent score on Wednesday. But we'll skip through that now and we'll play the next song. Hopefully you guys had fun, and we'll give the answers after we're finished.

Hey guys, sorry about the last question there. I don't think England will win the World Cup. Anyways, let's start with the answers. For number one, the question was, which nation holds the record for the most men's World Cup titles with 5? And the answer was Brazil. See if you got those ones right. Number two, who is the all-time leading goal scorer in men's World Cup tournament history? The answer was Lionel Messi. But before that, if you want to know, it was Miroslav Klose. Number three, which player famously scored the Hand of God goal against England in 1986? The answer was Diego Maradona. Number four, who is the only player in history to win 3 Men's World Cup? I'll give you a clue. The years were 1958, 1962 and 1970. The answer was Pelé. Halfway there, guys. Number five, which country is the only one to have participated in every single World Cup final time in the tournament that was held in Asia? Your answer is Brazil again. Number six, which 3 countries are hosting the World Cup in 2026? The answer for number six was USA, Canada and Mexico. Number seven, how many teams are competing in the 2026 World Cup, a record for the tournament? The answer was 48. Number eight, at which stadium near New York will the 2026 World Cup final be played? The answer was MetLife Stadium. Number nine, how many matches are scheduled at the 48 teams 2026 World Cup, up from 64 in 2022? The answer was 104. Last question, last one, guys. Will England win the World Cup? And I think that was a no. Sorry, guys, for that one, but let's play the next song.

Okay, so I've got to give my predictions for the World Cup. I think, I don't know, it's either, I think maybe Spain. Spain will probably win it because Argentina, it depends because Argentina do cheat a lot, but I think Spain will win it because of the players they have, like Lamine Yamal or Ferran Torres or players like that. So I think probably Spain will win the World Cup.

story about that, guys, for the World Cup there. Thank you to my audience that stayed tuned for this evening, and for my colleagues, Amy for Nonstop Pop, Emily for Moods and Musicals, and Cameron for Cam's Concerto. And also for G-Man's show that's going to be happening, his dance show at 5 today, that I think is between 5 to 7pm. Stay tuned, it will be a great one. That was Friday Football, and today, and Max is leaving. Thank you.

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So don't be a stranger, be a friend. 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
7: Hello, I'm Cameron.
4: Cool. So...
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0: Hi, we're back, and we just firstly wanted to say a few thanks. So, Cameron, take it away.
1: Yeah, hi, we just wanted to give a special thanks to... Carol.
2: He's looking.
1: Who helped us earlier during the week. Elaine. DJ Azza. Eloise and the Friday Feeling Team. And the Friday Feeling Team will be back next week. Thanks.
0: And a huge thank you to Dave and Katie.
1: Yeah, thank you so much, guys.
0: All their efforts.
1: So helpful.
0: This week. Yeah.
1: Hope you enjoyed the lollies.
0: So our next song is going to be. Does someone want to introduce it?
1: Next song is A Thousand Miles.
0: So we hope you enjoy.
1: Yeah.

0: today we're talking about the football predictions. For me, I think it's 2-1 with a Lamine Yamal banger. Last minute.
1: I think it's going to be 3-2 and Spain will win last minute.
2: I think it's going to be 2-1, but I really hope Spain wins. I think Spain's going to win.
0: Hello, welcome back, guys. Just in case you only just tuned in, we are the class of 2026 work experience here at Surrey Hills Community Radio. And I think that it will be 3-2 to Spain, but it'll be a struggle. Okay, yeah. It'll be a struggle.
3: So you are the same as Amy.
0: Yeah, I agree with Amy, but I feel like it will be a struggle, but it won't be like a final goal.
1: I think Lamine Yamal will score last minute.
0: What about you?
2: I hope so.
1: Or Lamine Yamal.
3: Yeah, I think you're right.
0: In case you can't tell, wherever you're listening from, this is improvised. But I feel like it's going pretty well, to be fair.
3: Yeah, it's going...
1: Well, shall we introduce the next song?
0: Yeah,
1: the next song is Snow Patrol.
0: Chasing Cars.
1: Chasing Cars.
0: Snow Patrol.
1: Yeah.

0: Hi guys, thank you for coming back. And I'll probably say my fear is Amy.
1: So yeah, we're talking about fears for a little bit now here.
0: Joking. I'll probably say either drowning or clowns. What about
2: that's
0: you,
2: your
0: Cam?
2: Biggest fear? Wow, yeah. That's weird.
1: My biggest fear is nothing.
3: Really?
1: No, not like that. It's not that I'm scared of nothing. My biggest fear is like nothingness.
0: Oh, okay, yeah.
1: If that
0: yeah.
1: makes sense.
0: Mm, I get that.
3: Yeah. I'd say mine's probably spiders.
1: Spiders?
3: Yep. Yeah. Spiders or like...
1: I don't get that.
3: Or like any like insect, like...
1: Is it the legs that creep you up? Like centipede?
3: Yeah, they're weird. Like just spiders, snakes.
1: Yeah, my mum doesn't like centipedes.
3: Yeah.
1: Love snakes though.
3: Oh no, I'd hate snakes.
0: What about you, Emily?
4: I don't know, maybe drowning. I don't really know my fears, but yeah, I do.
3: I also think like not knowing what's underneath the water in the sea. Like,
1: that is scary.
3: I think you don't know how deep it is. You don't know what's underneath it. Like, only like, I don't know how much of the sea's been discovered, but... It's
1: not a lot. Scary.
3: I don't think it could be
4: maybe
3: anything out there.
4: We'll find Max in the sea.
0: Yeah.
4: Scary. Anyway,
0: scary. My new fear is Emily.
4: Okay.
1: Wow.
4: Okay. So our next song is Dog Days, I think.
3: Dog Days are over.
4: Yeah. Cool. Enjoy.
0: Enjoy.

0: So, we've been debating, are you a beach person or do you prefer the mountains?
1: I'm going to start off. I personally prefer the beach because I think it's a lot more laid back. You've got the sun, you've got the sea.
2: Yeah, no, me too. I prefer the beach. Because with the beach, you don't have to walk. You'd have to climb a mountain, really.
0: Yeah.
2: I haven't done much like mountain.
3: We both have a negative for the beach.
0: I think the beach is really good for the sun and stuff, but I just think
3: the sand, yeah.
0: Like, it's just not, like, it's just sticking everywhere. And even if you don't go to a sandy beach, if you go to a stone beach, the stones are just so annoying. Like, they're just so uncomfortable. And I feel like when I go in the water and then I come out and the sand sticks to my feet, it's so bad.
1: Also, I feel like you have to get up a mountain.
0: Yeah, no.
3: True.
0: I think mountains, I think, like, when you get the whole time you're going up, it's, like, painful.
2: But when you're at the top, the view.
0: Yeah,
2: the view,
0: when you dread it going up, like, it's so bad. But when you get
3: it's so
0: to
3: worth
0: the top
3: it at the top.
1: And then you have to go back down.
3: True, I see that. But then when you're going down, it's much easier now.
2: No, it isn't.
0: Yeah, I think going down is so much easier.
3: It is.
1: Well, it depends. I would also say beaches, like, you have...
0: I think...
1: You have, like, bars, you have restaurants.
0: Yeah, I think, like, it depends what beach you're talking about. Like, if I was, like, on holiday in the beach, there I'd be like, oh yeah. But like one in England, I just think I'd rather be in the mountains. Yeah,
2: that's so I don't like crowded beaches.
0: Yeah, no, they're just, like, oh, horrendous.
1: You have to go to, like, the hidden
0: and, like, I know beaches always have seagulls, but the ones with so many seagulls and then they just, like,
3: poop
0: away from
3: everywhere.
0: You
2: guys,
3: like, poop.
2: Favorite beach?
3: Ooh. Ooh, Bondi Beach in Australia.
1: Have you been there?
2: You ever been?
3: Yeah. No, I'm sorry, I have not been. I just love watching YouTube.
0: I think... I don't know, I don't really have a favourite
3: beach.
0: I don't actually have a favourite beach.
2: I like Little Hampton.
0: Oh, yeah?
2: It's quite nice. It's quite... There's, like, two sides to
0: it. Is it sand or
2: yeah,
0: stone?
2: Yeah, sand.
0: Oh.
2: Yeah, it's sand. It's really nice.
0: Nice.
2: There's a little cafe next to the bit that I go.
3: There's.
2: Yeah, it's really good.
1: There's one in Cornwall called Kynance, and it's so busy.
2: You own a house in Cornwall, don't you?
3: Oh, the houses are so big by the beach. The houses are actually so big by the beach.
0: Yeah.
3: Apparently Gordon Ramsay lived near Cornwall.
0: Yeah.
3: One of the big houses, yeah,
2: awesome.
3: He did.
0: No.
3: So, that was it from us. No. Let's go for the next.
2: Wait.
0: we have another debate.
3: Oh, we have another debate. Oh, chocolate versus sweets. Yeah,
1: so
3: blah, blah, blah.
1: Debate. I feel like
2: let's
1: should...
2: save
0: yeah,
2: it.
0: We
2: let's save it.
1: Okay,
3: we're going to save the debate for...
0: Don't stop believing!
3: Okay, we'll save...

0: Can we give a shout out to Nigel? He's part of the Ashcombe site team. Is he a chocolate or a sweet person? And we're going to do a debate, see if we like chocolate or
1: sweets.
2: Sweets. Okay. I think chocolate is so much better than sweets. Yeah. I think this because sweets just like, it's so like sickly, and I'd like, they just
1: really
0: and yeah, and also texture
1: chocolate can get quite sick.
0: Also texture wise, I feel like chocolate does have a better
3: but
0: texture.
3: Chocolate melts and in heat like this.
1: Yeah,
2: that's one of the negatives. But
1: I rage baited my whole year saying that chocolate doesn't melt; it burns.
2: I feel like as well, chocolate is good because it's like better for sharing if you're out. Like
0: true,
2: they're but better for sharing and like it's good.
3: Also, Cam's brought in sweets every day and shared them.
1: Yeah,
2: true. Yeah, true.
1: That's right.
2: But then I just think chocolate, because chocolate is so much less sickly. Like, you, oh, sorry, you can, like, it's just so.
1: I know what you mean.
3: Obviously, I'm on the side of sweets right now, but I do prefer chocolate.
1: What?
2: I think it's so just creamy, nice, like.
3: Yeah, but what chocolate?
0: Because the thing is, though, it's like it depends. There's like a variety of like, oh, I love chocolates, and you can get like the silky white and creamy milk to rich dark chocolate, but then
3: Max
0: plus
3: really
0: versions with
3: right
0: nuts
3: now?
0: And fruit and salt and caramel spice.
1: Yeah, yeah,
0: but
1: thanks, Google.
0: There's always a new kind or try. But then also, if you want the better for sharing as well and gentler on you, so there's no sharp sourness or a sticky residue that hurts your teeth.
2: I also think like chocolate, when you're giving it to like a child, is so much more better because it's less likely for them to choke on them. So like if you're saying like a lollipop, like a child is so most likely to choke on them, or like just even like sweets, like I don't even know like what type you could do, like Parma violets, they're like really small, and a child could easily choke on them.
3: Do we know what Nigel thinks yet?
0: Have we got a notification from Nigel? We're going
3: to
0: check now.
3: We need to double check.
1: Let me check. We do not have a notification from Nigel, but we are still awaiting.
2: But I think most people do. Most people are like really in the middle. Like, I know. Yeah, I think.
0: Yeah, I see what you mean, like the choking thing. But I don't. Like, that's why with chocolate white, you were saying, like, I don't think you can choke on it.
2: No, I think, like, it's easier. You can do so much stuff with chocolate. Like, you can melt it. You can freeze it.
1: I'm talking about choking on
2: it. You can freeze it. You can melt it. You can do so much stuff with chocolate.
3: Okay, well, let's move on to
0: the next song. And it is. And the next song. And the next song off the advert is The Night.
3: Yeah, and we'll see what Nigel thinks after that.
1: Yeah.

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0: we've been talking about where we want to go in the future to our dream holiday. Max, do you want to start?
1: Yes, please. I picked Italy because of the sites, especially Pompeii, the Leaning Tower of Pisa, Florence, the Duomo, Venice, and the incredible food and drink. 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
0: Okay, so...
1: I've just got one more. Sorry, Emily. This is stunning.
2: Drink wine, yeah.
1: Oh, the stunning variety all close by the coasts and the mountains and the lakes, the countryside.

0: and just, I would really like to go there. I think it seems so pretty and something I would love to do. Cameron, where do you want to go?
1: Well, I've never really been out of the UK, so I don't really have much experience, but something like Italy or Japan I'd quite like to see. I feel like, yeah, New York would be quite nice, yeah. Like America. Quite cool to see all the everything, really. It would be awesome, yeah.
2: Yeah, no, that's a brilliant choice, Cam. Can we go to Emily next, please?
3: Yeah, I think I'd really love to visit somewhere like India, maybe.
2: Oh, yeah, their food is amazing.
3: Yeah, I think they've got a really good mix. Yeah.
0: I think India would be really cool.
2: The culture as well.
3: Yeah, and I think it's such like a diverse place.
2: Yeah.
0: I also think going back to Paris would be like so good. Like I think it's so pretty in Paris. Like
1: yeah,
3: maybe not in this heat, but yeah.
2: Yeah. The baguettes, especially. I have been to France before, and it was amazing. It's cheap there as well. Really cheap. Cheap for amazing
0: like
2: food.
0: Disneyland.
2: We might go to the next song.
0: And what is that song?
2: And that song
1: is... We still
2: is
1: haven't got a response from Nigel. We're still waiting on that response, Nigel.
2: Still waiting for Nigel.
1: yes, please,
2: The
1: Nigel.
2: Song is Walk the Moon, Shut Up.
1: No, Sharp and Dance.
2: Oh, Shut Up and Dance. Dance with me, sorry, my bad. I didn't mean to tell you guys to shut up then.
1: Enjoy it.

0: Okay, so our new topic for debate is, what would we do if we had £1,000 and what would you spend it on? Can we go for Emily first?
1: I would

0: go on holiday with it, I think.
1: Oh, excellent choice.
0: Yeah. Thank you, Matt.
1: That's okay.
0: Yeah, definitely, because I want to see some more places, but Cam, anyone else?
1: Cam, you ready?
2: Not sure yet.
1: Can you check the Nigel notification, please?
0: Check Nigel's.
2: Nigel has still not responded. Come on, Nigel. Waiting on that response. Max, do you have an answer to this?
1: Yes, I do. Clothes.
0: Clothes. What? You would spend £1,000 on clothes?
1: Yes.
2: What, straight off?
3: What type of clothes?
1: Like, all designer. Of my clothes. Yeah, it could be like, yeah, designer clothes, like streetwear, if you know
0: what
1: it
0: designer
1: is.
0: Brand?
1: Or it depends. Vex London, Mercurial, Supreme. Brands that you might have not heard of, Underground, you know what I mean? Also, I would spend on probably games that I play, like video games or something like that, or also like just a holiday with my mom and me, like something like that, or my whole family.
0: Yeah, that's really good.
2: What about you, Amy?
4: I'd go on holiday
2: Jesus
4: and then
2: everyone go on holiday
0: because
4: you want to see places. I'd go on holiday and I'd go shopping as well. I'd spend all my money.
1: All your money?
4: Well, my remaining money from when I go on holiday.
1: Okay. And Cam,
2: no. I'd put some of my savings.
4: Would you not go on holiday?
2: I've saved.
1: Yeah, but no. If you got money, why would you save it, not spend it?
0: Because you might want it for something in the future.
2: Because I'm more of a saver than a spender. Yeah. Also, like, what's it called?
4: I think I'm more of a spender than a saver.
0: I think I'm a saver, but I want to be a spender.
1: Sorry, are we going to Nigel Novication?
2: Wait, my dad's calling.
1: No, he's got a call from his dad. Everyone, we're going to be playing.
5: Nigel went home.
2: Nigel went home.
1: Nigel went home. He can't give us his thoughts about chocolate or sweets.
2: Oh, he didn't hear it.
1: Oh, okay. Maybe let's hear it from Cam's dad. What do you prefer, chocolate or sweets?
5: Oh, chocolate.
4: Yeah,
1: chocolate, definitely. Okay,
2: chocolate,
0: okay,
2: guy.
0: Great answer.
1: Okay, our next song is playing now. Emily, can you give us the name of that song, please?
0: It's called "Only Girl in the World" by Rihanna.
4: Max is the only girl
0: in the world. So go, Max.

0: Okay, guys, we're all getting our friends to say something.
1: Hope
0: on
1: you enjoy that
0: radio.
1: Song, by the way.
2: Yeah,
1: hope
2: so,
1: you
2: enjoyed it. My friends are up first. This is Charlotte and Harley. Say hi to everyone.
3: Hi.
4: Hello, guys.
2: Thank you very much for that. Who's next?
0: Me. Hugo, do you want to say something? Wait.
5: Kibble.
2: This is my friend Phoebe.
6: Hi.
2: There we go. That was enthusiastic.
1: I've got a shout out to one of my mates who's a little bit too embarrassed, but yeah, big shout out to Manda Mears.
0: Cheers. I've got a shout out to Hugo. Hugo is very embarrassed. This was someone else, but Hugo is very embarrassed. So yeah, cheers to Hugo.
1: Poor Hugo.
0: Poor Hugo.
2: It's okay. So thank you for listening so far.
7: Thank you.
2: Our next song will be Fast Car, and then we will talk for a bit. But yeah, hope you
0: thank
2: enjoy.
0: You.
1: Hope you haven't talked
0: thank
1: too much.

0: So, what is something everyone loves that you secretly hate?
1: Oh, good.
2: First, I'm gonna say Jaffa cakes.
0: That is so true.
2: I like them.
0: Like, oh, I think the texture of them is so weird. But like, firstly, do you think they're a cake or a biscuit?
2: I think they're a biscuit.
1: Biscuit.
3: I think they're a biscuit.
0: But I think they're a cake.
3: But I've been shouted at too many times.
0: I think they're a cake.
3: No. I've been told that they're
0: a
3: cake.
0: It's in the thing, it's Jaffa cakes.
1: Oh, you could also talk about maybe Marmite, because you can either love it or
0: hate it. You either love it or you hate it.
2: Guys, I've never had Marmite before.
1: I think Marmite's alright, it's not that bad.
0: Yeah.
2: No, I'm sorry.
3: Marmite's good. Marmite is really
0: I think
3: good.
0: Mine's got to be like...
1: It depends what you have it with, like butter or...
0: Like, it's a bit iffy, Marmite. But like pasta.
1: Pasta.
0: Yes,
1: I love pasta.
0: I don't like it.
2: I think pasta.
0: It's all right.
1: Was it like the texture? Or was it
0: yeah,
1: like,
0: oh, it's all right. Texture. I mean, but I just think I don't like it.
2: I don't like whole grain pasta.
3: I don't like pesto pasta.
0: Really? Mm. I think that. That's
2: I think we're just picky, to be honest.
0: Yeah.
1: Yeah.
3: I don't picky.
2: So for the last 5 seconds while speaking.
0: Let's run through what we're going through.
1: What we've gone through so far. So we've also talked about the fears. We've talked about what else have we talked about?
0: The football producers.
2: Talk about how like good this week was.
3: Yeah, this week was great.
0: Yeah, this week has been so amazing.
1: Fun. Yeah, it's been really fun.
3: Like, we were talking about earlier.
0: They got adverts.
2: Yeah,
3: we got adverts.
1: Nah, advert took ages.
0: Me and Max did one, and it took us like 4 tries.
2: Yeah,
1: it took us so long. So,
2: want to say thank you.
1: Thank you and bye.
0: Thank you
3: so much, guys.
1: Bye.

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1: Ladies and gentlemen, boys and girls, it's that time of the week for... Oh, wait. 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
1: go! Ladies and gentlemen, boys and girls, it's that time of the week for... Oh wait, the scheduled show will not be broadcasting today. 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
1: 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Sorry.
2: Not again. Oh, this is supposed to happen.

Ladies and gentlemen, boys and girls, it's that time of the week for... Oh, wait. 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Sorry.

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0: That's right, it's time to grab those awkward conversations by the handlebars and take them for a spin.
1: We're talking periods, people. Yep, we said it. Menstrual cycles, hormones, and all the chaos and magic that comes with a body running its own monthly marathon.
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1: 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But here's some music.

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0: Hello, listener. David Smith here. Have you heard Take It Easy on Surrey Hills Community Radio? It's on between 5 and 7 p.m. every Wednesday evening. Hear some great music, listen to a bit of chat about this and that. 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

Hi, my name's Michael C, and I like trains. Which is why I've decided to start Turntables, the show where I play great tracks whilst talking about the latest news from the tracks. 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

0: people from all around the world. Welcome to the show. Are you ready to dance the night away? Are you ready for a mix like no other? Give it up for G-Man.
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2: Okay, hi there, welcome along. 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Sadly, no, it's that Friday feeling team this afternoon, as it has been work experience week, and the team gave up their slot, as did some other DJs today, so that the students, Emily, Cam, Amy and Max, could do some shows for you, which you can listen to them on Mixcloud. 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They did a show, and then they did a show all together. 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So you can go there, listen to some of the fabulous presenters here on this said station, and remember, you can catch them like a butterfly on a sunny day. And don't forget, it's that Friday feeling team. We'll be back next week, 3 till 5 p.m. So Fridays here on Surrey Hills Community Radio are all about getting you ready for the weekend, and I'm here for the next 2 hours to do just that. Coming up on the show, I've got loads of dance anthems, old and new. There's the mix at 6, then I have the all new top 20 from the official dance chart. And remember, you can hear this first here, right here. So how's your week been? What have you got planned for the weekend? I'm off to Brighton to see Fatboy Slim. What am I soundtracking for you right now? Did you watch the football? What did you think? So many questions. Do let me know by way of that email. That's gman@surreyhillsradio.co.uk. That's g-man@surreyhillsradio.co.uk. And remember, if emails are not your thing, then simply drop me a comment on my post on Facebook and Instagram, and I'll give you a little shout out. Don't forget to stay locked in to me after 7 o'clock, when Simon K will continue to get you ready for the weekend with his amazing club culture show. Retro hits in the first hour, then he goes in the mix for the second hour. Then at 9 o'clock, we leave you in the capable hands of DJ Automix with late night EDM. But let's get the weekend off, shall we, with this absolute banging tune from the man I'm going to be seeing on Friday, Saturday, Sunday even. Blimey, it doesn't time fly. Brighton Beach, it is Beach Big Boutique 7. Fatboy Slim, here we go.
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1: Yo, what's going on, people? This is Majestic, and right now you're listening to the one and only G-Man on Surrey Hills Community Radio. You know what? He's getting you ready for the weekend. Man like G-Man in the house.

Okay, Underworld there with the classic Born Slippy, and kicking off the show was Fatboy Slim with Gangsta Trippin'. New music now, every Friday new music comes out. This is Ketama and Comes and Goes. You listen to G-Man here on Surrey Hills Community Radio. Turn this one up.

Okay, new music there from Ketama, he's back. Comes and Goes, that one's called. Let's get a classic now from Peggy Goo. And it goes like, na na na. Turn this one up, the sound of summer. The sun is shining. Do look after yourselves out there. It is warm, it is sunny. Drink plenty of water.

you, it goes like the sound of summer from a couple of years back now. Like I say, New Music Friday, new music now from the young man known as Joel Corry. This is Whisper.

Okay, Joel Corey's back there, brand new from him. He's Whisper, talking of coming back, the Queen of Pop is back. New album, Confessions 2, and off of it, this absolute dance anthem. This is called Dance Cetera.

Okay, Lavina and Eli Oakes there with Reasons, using the Bittersweet Symphony sample in the background there. Up next is Haven featuring Caitlin Aragon and the James Hype remix.

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Okay, there's Milky, Just the Way You Are, with a little sprinkling of David Guetta. Whatever that touch, it turns to gold from that man, DG. Up next is Rudimental, who I've seen twice this year at In It Together Festival and at Guildfest. It's in Guildford. This is featuring Mystic and Flo Dan. This is Ram.

New music there from Camel Fat, Josh Gigante featuring Cuda. That is so good. It's not bad, is it? It's good. New music coming straight away. This is John Summit and Absolutely, and it's called Don't Believe It. Believe It.

Okay, new music there from John Summit and Absolutely Don't Believe It. But you can believe that the Mystic Six is under 4 minutes away. Up next is Josh Fawaz and Like a Prayer.

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3: Okay, so there was your Mix at 6 for the 17th of July 2026. In there you had Marshall Jefferson, A Craze, James Hype, Fisher, A Fire, MK and Don Dollar, Tita Lowe and James Herr, and kicking it all off was new music from Josh Baker featuring Poppy Bascom. See where that is in the official dance chart in about 6 minutes' time. But taking us up there, we're going to squeeze a few more songs in, and this is Wanna Party from Silver Bumper and the Y Boys.

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3: 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So, we have 9 climbers, 8 fallers, 3 non-movers and no new entries. So at 20, it's down 2 places for Jonas Blue and Malive with Edge of Desire. 19 is up 6 places for Hugel and Salto with Jamaican Bam Bam. 18 is down 2 for Rihanna and Calvin Harris with We Found Love. And 17 is up 6 places for MK featuring Poppy Bascom with Zone.

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1: Okay, we continue, and at 16 is up one for Calvin Harris with We Found Love. 15 is down four places for Kyla with Do You Mind. 14 is also down four places for Bebe Rexha and Faithless with New Religion. 13 is up seven places for Josh Baker and Poppy Bascom with My Place. 12 is a non-mover for Crystal with The Days. And 11 is down two for Robin with Dancing On My Own. Into the top 10 now, and it looks like this. At 10 is up nine places for Gala with Freed From Desire, a.k.a. 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
1: Okay, we continue. And at 9, it's up 4 places for Calvin Harris and Jazzy with Satisfy. 8 is down 1 for Disco Lines and Tinashe with No Broke Boys. And at 7, it's up

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1: Okay, and at six, it's a non-mover for Milky and Mulgrave with Just The Way You Are. Into the top five now, and it looks like this. At five, it's down one for the Chemical Brothers with Go. At four, it's up one place for Hugel and Ultra with Moving To The Sun. There's no move at three for Silver Bumper with On Tonight. And at two, it's down one place for last week's number one, Prosper and Clooney with Free Your Mind, which means we have a brand new number one, and it's another in 54 Ultra with Talk To You.

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1: Okay, so there you have it. Another and 54 Ultra are your new official dance chart number one, and you heard it here first. Okay, there's no chart next week, as next week's show will be a pre-record as I'm away again. But this Sunday, I am on Brighton Beach watching Fatboy Slim and Friends. So here is new music from him and Felix the House Cat with Funk Drunk.

0: good day to you. This is Fatboy Slim. You're listening to G-Man's Dance Show right here, right now on Surrey Hills Community Radio. He's getting you ready for the weekend.
1: Yes.

Okay, new music there from Marlon Hofstadt. That's Party People. Talking of Party People, Simon Kate is up very, very shortly. Within the next 6 minutes, I'm going to squeeze in a few more. So getting there is Jaden Boson and David Guetta. This is Upside Down. This is

Okay, Jaden Boson, David Guetta there, the Diana Ross classic remix, That Is Upside Down. I've got 4 minutes or less to go before Simon K takes over the set airwaves here at Surrey Hills Community Radio. So we have a bit of a David Guetta back-to-backer. Okay, so this is David Guetta, Tones and I, and Gone, Gone, Gone. MK on the remix. I hope you enjoyed the show. Do listen again on Mixcloud. Remember, you can catch them all like a butterfly on a sunny day. Okay, leaving you now. This is DG, Tones and I, and Gone, Gone, Gone. Teddy Swims as well on the vocals. Turn this one up. I hope you enjoyed it. Have a great weekend, and I'll see you in 2 weeks' time.

0: Okay, so there's David Guetta, Tones 9, Teddy Swims, Gone, Gone, Gone. I'm going to be gone, gone, gone in about 20 seconds. Simon Kate is going to take over the airwaves here at Surrey Hills Community Radio with his fantastic retro club culture show. And then don't forget, 9 o'clock, it is EDM with DJ Automix to continue to get you ready for the weekend. Have a fantastic weekend. I'll see you in 2 weeks' time. I'm off to see Fatboy Slim on Sunday. Cheerio!
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3: 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Please welcome Simon Kate.

way to start the show this evening. The brilliant Sharnay and a track called Kiss of Life. Well, a very good evening to you and welcome. The warmest of welcomes, in fact, to the Friday Night Club Culture Show with me, Simon Kay.

0: an album
1: called Urban Classics, believe it or not. Funny enough, that's the house party track. And this one is from 1986 from a group called Intrigue. And it's called Together.

Friday night, Surrey Hills Radio, the Club Culture Show with me, Simon Kay. Retro Hour, Hour One, playing you Intrigues Together Forever from 1986. Well, let's keep it with the 80s now, shall we? With this lot, remember them? The hairstyles, the codpiece as well. That's the bit you remember, isn't it? It's Cameo. And She's Strange, and it plays for you right now down here on Surrey Hills Community Radio.

like the way she talks and she turns me on with a special concern. Now I'm a different guy and I don't compare to many. But next to her, I'm plain ordinary. Not many can see the light blue aura that surrounds the girl wherever in the world. She's a 9, a 10, a 20, 50. She's bittersweet and

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Yeah, right. Clinton Baptiste, clairvoyant, medium and psychic, international man of the paranormal, the supernatural. And you're listening to my favourite DJ, Simon K. I'm getting the words...

Another track from the 80s, this time 1986. And Leave. And a track called Get Loose. Well, we're getting loose on a Friday, aren't we? Hopefully you're loose.

Monday night Surrey Hills Radio, the New Jersey Collection, Love Don't Come Easy. It's a track now from Cleek. This is called I Can't Shake This Feeling. Still to come, tracks from Kenny Thomas, BB&Q Band, Evelyn Champagne King, Aretha, Luther.

retro hour, by the way, hour one. Hour two is also retro, not quite as far back as hour one has been, but instead a little bit more up to date. Anyway, let's play one now from the Brooklyn, Bronx and Queens band. You know them as a BB&Q band. This is called Mistakes.

still to come in hour two on the Club Culture Show. Tracks from David Penn, Groove Cats, Seamus Haji, The Soul Avengers, Change, Cafe 432. That's just a few. It's going to be a good second half, I'll tell you. And in the last, 15, we played you BB&Q, Evelyn Champagne King, Aretha Franklin, of course, Mr. Luther Vandross. And now here's one taken after 8 o'clock. The Aquarian Dream is called You're a Star.

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4: 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You know what that means, don't you?
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4: And we're going to kick off hour two, as we always do, in the mix between 8 and 9, with a track by Mr. David Penn. Originally came out in 2023.

2 down here on Surrey Hills Community Radio. It's the Club Culture Show with me, Simon Kay. So from the top of hour 2, we played you David Penn's Losing You. It's Olivia Life, Groove Cat, Miguel Miggs, it's

8:56, Friday night, Surrey Hills Radio. In that last little section, we played you Copyright and One Track Mind. Good for you. Into DJ Disciple, More to Life Be Satisfied. Into Block and Crowns, Ultra Boogie. Into Blaze, Do You Remember House? And this one, taking you back a few years.

please join me for that tomorrow morning. I'm going now to prepare the show. Yeah, I do prepare. I'm sort of semi-professional at what I do, you know. Well, I think so anyway. I think of it a little bit of thought, a little bit of input. We want to just turn up and rock up and press a few buttons, you know. Okay, I actually do.

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2: 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Back time again. Welcome to the Late Night EDM Show. It's myself, DJ Automix here. Going to be quite an interesting set. So, starting off with a new track from Cedric Gervais, and that's called All Night. It's called Gotta Be. A new one from the Cube Guys, and much more. So, right now, it's playing is Gotta Be.

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Easy, Gotta Be by Cedric Gervais. 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

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And Pig Panda, Acid Boys, I Promise Myself by Bass Hunter, Take You There by Breach and Kevin Energy, Summertime by BLR and Amber Revival, Freak by Unusual and Dennis Reeve, Freak by

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0: Well, you should be joining us for the Monday Motivator. The best way to spend your evening. I'm John.
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0: Well, ho, what ho, my buddies, Bellary here. Now, why don't you join me every second Saturday of the month between 1800 hours and 2000 hours? Yeah, you can listen to lots of groovy music and lots of groovy me. It's Gear, my buddies. How can you oppose it?
1: Bellary. Oh, OMG, he's so

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4: It's 5 o'clock in the morning. The conversation got boring. 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

Hello, I'm Zoe, and I would like you to come and listen to my show. 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My show is called Best Morning Chill Outs with Zoe, and I hope my show will help you to calm down and get ready for the day. 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